0: 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Stay tuned, stay informed.
1: It is Friday, 2000 a.m. Construction is tricky business. Structural projects dipped 6.7%, but civil engineering bounced back 6.5%. That's a fluctuating vibe, much like a politician's stance. Drive carefully near Gander Kesey West. Objects are slowing things down. Oldenburg is a cool 16 degrees Celsius tonight. Crank up the volume. Wolf Mother is next.
2: Wow!

0: The DAX bounced another 1.0% today, proving those financial forecasts are often right, even if the reading suggests the market is fueled by one big lawsuit. 74.87 per barrel for oil, it's clear some things are never affordable. Good news, though, that tricky A28 stretch between Ost and West has officially cleared up. It's a relief. Right now in Bremen, it's a cool 18 degrees Celsius, but later this afternoon, 22 degrees will hit that clear sky, so throw the windows down. We'll crank up the volume now for all my exes live in Texas.
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It is 2020 a.m. on Friday. Göttingen current weather is looking smooth at 21 degrees Celsius under a clear sky. Corporate life gets complicated. Volkswagen is preparing to offload Everlance, a massive section of its business, so keep an ear out for the winner among those highly qualified German bidders. Speaking of clear things, that A2A travel report is officially canceled, which is a much-needed relief. We've got great music queued up now. Hopefully, One Republic someday reminds you of a better day than whatever the world has thrown at us today.

Gelsenhorst is looking crystal clear tonight at 18 degrees Celsius. Amid all the political talking points, things are definitely getting deep. We heard former Minister Franziska Giffey pointing out that some people are too focused on a narrative of woe and misery. She argues Germany is still powerhouse in startups and medicine, demanding we hype up that growth engine vibe instead of just complaining. Let that positive vision sink in. Up next, Nelly Furtado's Say It Right is going to remind us to just own our strengths.

Speaking of looking up, Wolfsburg is enjoying a clean 18 degrees Celsius tonight. Former Minister Franziska Giffey definitely challenged the narrative on the government front. She wants less focus on problems and more hype around Germany's actual strengths. Nobody wants a constant story of suffering. Mike suggests we instead remember everything we're good at. Let's all just keep that powerful, positive vision floating airborne. Up next, Owl City's To the Sky is going to put our thoughts exactly where they belong.

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2: Hubu.fm. It is 2005 a.m. on Friday, and we're keeping the vibes mellow out here in Lower Saxony. Speaking of time moving, maybe history itself knows it's funny when you become art. Right now, Hanover is enjoying a pleasant 21 degrees Celsius under a clear sky. Let's just soak up this moment. Get ready for Vanessa Carlton with A Thousand Miles.

0: It is 3 in the morning, Friday the 26th. You're still awake, and honestly, we appreciate that stamina. Osnabrück enjoying a beautiful 21 degrees Celsius right now, though you might see it dip down to a chill 20 degrees later this afternoon. Speaking of temperatures, the national heat wave warning is serious. ECDE's Cool Churches initiative is a crucial move. They are calling on everyone, especially the elderly and sick, to find refuge in cool places because extreme heat really is a severe threat. Good news for commuters, too. That A1 stretch between Riest and Bramsha is totally clear now. We've nailed the vibe, we've checked the news, and now it's time for Tough Cookie Peter Fox. Hopefully, this track has enough energy to keep the good times going, even if the temperature is dropping like a bad mood.
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Yeah. Baby, they fly, baby. Looking at the whip frame, that's a nice 80s. Used to throw it to me like Tom Brady.

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1: Lunenburg is staying pretty pleasant tonight, looking clear with 18 degrees Celsius right now, and that sunshine seems committed to sticking around at 18 degrees later this afternoon. Seriously big, congrats to Philippe Sands, who has been awarded the prestigious Friedenspreis der Deutschen Buchhandels. He is being honored for his lifelong advocacy of international law, justice, and peace. It's amazing how one person can give voice to such important topics, especially given his background. We've covered the news and the weather, and now it is time for magic. Stella Cole's Eye Shot Cupid is ready to play, and we hope it has enough energy to ride out this glorious night for you.

0: Man, the scale of potential activity in Erfurt is absolutely wild, with reports anticipating up to 50,000 people gathering. Thankfully, at least the Delmenhorst sky is keeping things chill at 18 degrees Celsius. Dealing with estimates like 2,500 aggressive attendees, one hopes this tonight's energy level remains far below that temperature. We need a pure lift right now. Get ready for some serious sing-along energy. We're playing Will.i.am and Nicki Minaj. I mean, how are you supposed to check it out with this kind of lyrical genius?
1: Yeah, here we go.
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1: Topican, the financial politics are keeping everyone awake tonight, remembering that principle, who orders, pays. If the states can't fix their budgets, we need a reliable system. Looks like a lovely, crisp 18 degrees Celsius out in Lunenburg today, and that remains true this afternoon. If you're heading towards Hanover Missburg, watch out for the B3 and the A37. Caution is needed because of the people on the road. We have some classic rock set coming up, a track that promises to fade like a flower, but trust me, this show won't be ending anytime soon.

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1: The housing market report suggests everything hinges on regional averages, making even a 1.4% rise feel suspiciously low. Thankfully, at least the weather is straightforward. We're looking at a beautiful 17 degrees Celsius here in Wilhelmshaven. Good news. The traffic update is canceled, meaning there's nothing to worry about on the 8th or 7th tonight. Kick back, keep it low key, and let the rhythm wash over you.

0: 4:10 on this Friday, June 26th. Talk about disruption. Deutsche Bahn experienced a full shutdown due to that old radio communication tech failing. Speaking of technical hiccups, the A27 heading toward Walls Road warns drivers about roadway objects. Otherwise, tonight in Oldenburg is a clear sky with a mild 16 degrees Celsius. We'll keep those memories of system failures at bay and settle into that soundscape. Next up, the sound of Mirage from One Republic. Enjoy the ride.
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0: Bremen is looking gorgeous right now at an 18 degrees Celsius under a clear sky. Heads up on the A7 from Kassel toward Hanover, there are tire parts blocking the way near Northheim North and Echte. Big shout out to Japan, who navigated the tournament brilliantly after drawing 1-1 with Sweden to snag second place. The Netherlands are doing the same, defending their lead by scoring 3 goals and moving on to face Morocco. Now, after hearing about international football dramas, let's check out something that sounds like it was recorded on a yacht. Leanne Rimes is here with Can't Fight the Moonlight. Enjoy the sing-along.
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0: Mexico defeated the Czech Republic 3-0, booking their spot in the tournament. South Africa also confirmed their round of 16 berth after that one narrow victory over South Korea. Head out with caution. There are straps blocking the surface at Naan and Osnabrück, South Intersection. Currently, Osnabrück is perfect at 20 degrees Celsius with that clear sky. Things look nice in the afternoon too, holding steady at 20 degrees. Get ready for Disturbed's Decadence. Finally, a song that matches the late night melancholy vibe.
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1: 40 minutes into Friday morning, the tournament drama continued with Japan securing their spot and the Netherlands comfortably leading through a solid 3-1 victory. Remember, straps still require caution at the Na'i and Osnabrück South intersection. Bremen skies are clear right now, holding a stable 18 degrees Celsius, which is a nice little boost. We'll ease into the tracks with Bonnie McKee's Hold It Against Me, perfect for when you suddenly realize you need to be dramatically ready for Monday.

0: Cities. It's a night of big tech talk, but don't sweat the algorithms. We need smart human oversight, remember? Checking a forecast from Delmenhorst, a clear sky awaits with a pleasantly cool 17 degrees Celsius. That's perfect for listening to tunes. Speaking of numbers, let's keep things low stakes. Because all this talk about one thing's happening, we need a reminder that some feelings are just universal, even at 4,030 a.m. This next track from West Coast should hit all the right notes. Enjoy this one.
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0: The federal government faces a massive structural energy puzzle right now. States are demanding things, talking about everything from lowering the electricity tax to the complex mechanics of offshore wind parks. Did you know the weather in Lunenburg is currently a perfect 17 degrees Celsius with a crystal clear sky? A day for contemplation, which is weird considering all that policy debate. The A27 is clear, so that's one less thing to check. It seems every corner of the country needs a little natural gas reserve and a lot of effort. Don't worry, we've left the intense policy proposals to the politicians for now. If you feel like you're doing the physical equivalent of arguing for market reforms, you're going to love this next one. Yellow Card always reminds us that maybe, just maybe, a bit of fighting actually feels good.
1: Hoobu.fm. Let's talk more music.

these rising building material prices going up by over 77 degrees with some items make you wonder about the true value of things. A quick thought, perhaps everything costs more because our inner selves are demanding more dividends. Salzgitter has a beautiful 19 degrees Celsius and a clear sky today. The A7 roadworks near Hanover means a single 3.50 meter lane, so mind the congestion, grab some strength. My time here is up, but don't worry, the amazing Kate is taking the reins for the morning shift. Just try not to trip over yourself. And Jolie Karis's princesses. Don't cry. It's a powerful reminder that sometimes even tiaras cost more than they look. Good night, everyone.

give a big applause for Mike, although I bet the energy levels are still trapped in night show time. Speaking of energy, massive group wins globally. Japan drew with Sweden and punched their ticket, while the Netherlands defended their lead by 3-1. Before you go, a quick heads up for the A7 near Hanover. Roadworks narrow the lane to just 350 meters maximum width. Wolfsburg is sunny at 16 degrees Celsius. Now, grab some strength, because all that global sport and local crawling demands snacks. Let's take a deep breath and play something truly legendary. A nod to Golden Age anthems with Jesse J's Glory.

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Well, I don't. Said that I was sure the world was gonna change.

0: huge railway disruptions across Germany demanding immediate upgrades. But hey, the A7 clearance means local travel is back to business as usual. Get ready for a dose of pure glitter and good vibes, because we're spinning Red Wine Supernova from Chapel Roan right now.
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2: Happy Friday, 5:20 a.m., 26 June. It's a gorgeous morning out in Hildesheim, 19 degrees Celsius and a clear sky. Speaking of clear signals, the A7 between Northeim North and Ector is fully cleared, finally. So much volatility globally, the markets watched a DAX dip by 0.6%, with stocks dropping by roughly 2%. But Rheinmetall? A massive 19% drop, folks. Try not to worry about corporate contract losses. We've got pure pop perfection coming up next. Get ready to sing along, because this right here is Something Kinda. Ooh. Seriously, girls, what was the deal with this song?

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1: Hey there, Braunschweig. Gorgeous 17 degrees Celsius and a clear sky out there this morning. So, German house prices are playing a weird game. A moderate 1.4% rise overall, sure, but the growth rate is slowing down rapidly. Condos are thriving in the rural zones, up a whopping 3.6%, while standalone houses are actually dipping 0.8% outside the big cities. Seriously, the market has its thoughts. Speaking of significant changes, let's skip the spreadsheets and the economic reports. We need a proper high-volume sing-along. Get ready for Green Day's Last Night on Earth, because apparently the local real estate bubble pops, but a good power cord never dies.

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1: Bremen is showing off with a glorious 18 degrees Celsius and a completely clear sky this morning. So, big changes are happening in Germany's property market, aren't they? Houses in the biggest cities jumped a strong 1.4%, but way out in the rural spots, the price saw a sneaky dip of 0.8%. Listen, I gathered that the Fed Stat Office even corrected the national index, dropping the expected increase to 2.6%, which is frankly some historical melodrama. Before we dive deeper into mortgages, a quick word on the A1. If you are travelling from Bremen towards Hamburg passing through Raid, watch out for the roadway. There are tyre parts causing enough danger that you need to slow right down. Now, because these rising and falling prices sound exhausting, let's ditch the data sheets. It's time to blast some serious good vibes. Get ready to cruise through the week with Calvin Harris and Blessings.

0: A4000 MIs are ready to roll to Venezuela after those massive earthquakes, while Wolfsburg is comfortably sitting at 16 degrees Celsius and the A1 near Sittensen is spotless. Now prepare for the pure, unadulterated, mandatory holiday cheer of DJ Ertzi's Hey Baby.
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1: Sweden joining the cocktail party at the Global Soccer Showcase, while the A1 lift near Grouch, Ipena and Oldenburg settles at 15 degrees Celsius. Grab a cup of coffee because Luna's track, Donde Vas, is about to take us somewhere totally unmissable.

Friday the 26th, June, and we are cruising through the morning at 6,000 a.m. Hildesheim looks absolutely gorgeous today, enjoying a beautiful 19 degrees Celsius clear sky. Football update, Colombia bagged a huge 1-0 victory over DR Congo and are locked in for the knockout stages. Heads up, drivers, the A1 section between AD Stuart and Gross Ippener is officially cleared, so don't worry about that traffic mess anymore. If your car feels ready for action, get ready, because our next track is Nickelback's Someday, a song proving that some feelings just never really end, even if you forgot the catchy pre-chorus pop hook.

0: Friday feels electric. We are cruising into the morning at 6:20 a.m. Hanover reports glorious weather right now at 19 degrees Celsius, and that sweet breeze climaxes at 20 degrees later tonight. Politics remains utterly dramatic, as CDU and CSU leaders have definitively shut down cooperation with the Linke Party over accusations of extremism and deep-seated anti-Semitism. Drivers, please circle back to Oldenburg and take extreme caution. The A293 accident site near Etzhorn is currently unsecured. All right, enough seriousness for now. Let's get this good vibe going, because next up is Talk Talk from Charlie XCX featuring Troye Sivan.
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1: 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Hubu FM. The Bundestag just greenlit the ditching of an entire frigate project, saving billions lost to absurd cost overruns. Quick pivot, traffic on the A293 through Oldenburg. Fully resolved. You are clear to sail past Etzhorn and Nedorst. Right now, in Hanover, we're basking under a crisp 19 degrees Celsius sky, though the evening forecasts a slight rise to 20 degrees, a tiny bump, but enough to feel. If yesterday's Dieksee drama is anything to go by, these German waters are certainly moving. Speaking of things that are powerful and undeniable, we are shifting gears entirely for the soundtrack to your Friday. Get ready. Rammstein is here with Sturm nicht vor mir.

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1: It is Friday, meaning the roadworks at Ander Alpe and Hildesheim, Drispenstedt are officially cleared. We're navigating the debate between mandatory duty and inspiring youth enthusiasm in the Bundeswehr, but the energy is high, just like the vibe for Charlie XCX coming up.

0: Happy Friday. It is 6050 AM right here on Hubu FM. Heads up, A7 traffic near the Birkhoff exit is blocked by a seriously unsecured accident site heading toward Hanover. Looks like lovely Delmenhorst weather today, 18 degrees Celsius and crystal clear skies. Quick word on the Bundeswehr front. While some are debating the conscription curriculum, the impressive 96% response rate on the new questionnaires says the youth are ready for action. Don't overthink it, though. Let's just embrace the vibe. Alan Walker's Broken Strings is coming up next, and trust me, this track has more tension than my attempt at a three-piece breakfast. Let's go.
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0: heads up commuters heading to Hanover, there is a dangerous, unsecured accident site on the A7 near the Birkhoff exit. Changing gears completely, thoughts are now focused on the massive double earthquake in Venezuela. CDU leader Merz wants to help, and Minister Pistorius confirmed 6 Bundeswehr transport planes are standing by. We are keeping fingers crossed for those affected in Venezuela, where official numbers estimate 64 deaths and 700 injuries, though some fear the count could climb dramatically. Meanwhile, the lovely Bremen weather report promises 19 degrees Celsius and clear skies today. Speaking of things that need to hold on tight, SBAR is up with Hold On Tight, which hopefully provides more stability than my coffee cup this morning. Enjoy the drop.
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A79 is shut down heading toward Quedlinburg. So keep doors locked down, folks. We don't need any unexpected fires today, especially with 19 degrees Celsius and fog making it tricky. Maybe with love we'll provide a bit more stability than this morning's commute, even if the USA looked heartbroken losing 2-3.

0: Good morning, Lower Saxony. Let's talk about some seriously strong numbers. The DAX rode a powerful wave, climbing 1.0% to an impressive 24,995 points today. That's some serious financial momentum boosted by great news from the US courts, apparently. Speaking of global boosts, oil prices are up 1.5% to 74.87, though gas prices are cooling off by 1%. Good news also for travel, because the A31 is totally clear through Emden, from Wienhusen all the way to Rijep. This morning, Hildesheim is beautiful at 20 degrees Celsius, and we get to keep that chill vibe going straight through the music.
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prices dropping below 17 degrees? Lower Saxony really needs an energy win and maybe a national gas reserve ASAP. 16 degrees and clear skies in Oldenburg, but watch out for objects on the A1 near Osnabrück as we dive into Switch Disco.

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1: Braunschweig is looking beautiful today at 19 degrees Celsius, so grab that sunscreen. But hey, watch out, because the A1 near Harburg is signalling danger due to stalled vehicles. Speaking of things feeling dangerous, the BKA is warning us about some alarming organised activity. These Gen Z gangs using social media feel way more chaotic than any old school crew. We need to stay smart and safe while the vibe shifts tonight. Next up, we have Pure Swagger with Macklemore and Ryan Lewis featuring Wans Get Ready to Sing Along to Thrift Shop.
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3: What?

0: Göttingen is hitting a perfect 20 degrees Celsius today. But listen up, because we need to talk critically about the heat wave. Social infrastructure needs cooling measures, stat. Saving everyone from dangerous heat is paramount. And speaking of slower movement, if you're coming through Apen Remmels, prepare for a mandatory speed reduction due to a roadside fatality. Quick warning, slow down near that dead animal. Okay, let's ditch the civic duty chat and get nostalgic. Tonight, we have to stop the mundane with pure Spice Girls magic. Get ready to sashay through your memories.
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Skitter is looking stunning at 21 degrees Celsius with a clear sky overhead. On a global scale, Audi just revised its big sales goals, bringing their yearly target down from 2.2 million units to 2 million. Driving past Rerun on the A2, remember that caution isn't a suggestion because defective vehicles and people on the road make it mandatory. Enough of the economic updates and road hazards, though. Get ready for this track, Bala, because this Now If I remix is genuinely impossible not to dance to. Time to hit the nostalgic button and let those good memories take over.

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1: Calling out the wildest topics this morning, including a big BKA warning about online criminal networks and extortion in German cities. Speaking of threats, remember your absolute patience on the A2 today, especially between Lauenau and Rehren, where defective vehicles and people make ultra-caution mandatory. Oldenburg is currently rocking 19 degrees Celsius with a clear sky, although it dips a little to 16 degrees Celsius this evening. Seriously though, drive safe and nobody needs to be running a getaway car through Rehren. Alright, enough serious stuff, because we are diving headfirst into some serious nostalgia. This next track, I Like You Best, sounds like the cheesy core memory soundtrack to a summer romance you swore you wouldn't forget. Get ready to feel that Cloud 9 vibe.

0: The tech world is officially roaring with AI hype, backed by massive demands for chips and the newly lifted warning on the A2 between Lauenau and Rehren, meaning your trip to Hamburg is perfectly safe under 21 degrees Celsius today. Grab your glow stick ready for K-Morose Femme Like You, because this track feels like the neon-drenched anthem to every good, messy, electric memory.
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1: It's 8:30, and as the 20 degrees in Delmenhorst feel crisp, ignore the drama because we're leaving to literary feuds behind. Hope this little blip reminds you of some good memories before Mumford & Sons kick in.

0: Osnabrück is sitting at a pretty 23 degrees Celsius, but dealing with news feels much heavier than the overcast sky. Seriously? Almost 75,000 new disability cases? Our collective work-related stress levels are skyrocketing. Don't worry though, I hope your commute is better than it was on the A2, since that Lauer now to rare and danger status is finally lifted. A weekend reset is needed and we are nearly there. Take a deep breath and soak in this moment before things inevitably get intense again. Speaking of intensity, is Death Wish going to be an accurate soundtrack for our midweek mood? Okay, but I dig it. 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

0: It's 10:10 today, Friday, June 26th. Oldenburg is currently shining at 20 degrees Celsius under a clear sky. By evening, we drop to 16 degrees, still looking totally clear. The housing benefit news feels like a marathon lecture designed to deflate everyone, but hey, at least the A2 danger status near Braunschweig is officially lifted. We needed that update. Let's ride this restless Friday energy home. Rat City's Kind of Love is up next. I hope my singing voice is warmer than 20 degrees. Get ready for this one, Hubu FM listeners.
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1: Mixed construction news today shows that while the sheer spending is up, the details are still confusing. Structural building dropped, but civil engineering totally climbed, which is certainly a mixed bag to digest. Don't let the economic data lower your energy. It's 22 degrees in Helmstedt right now, so chin up. At least the A1 works have been cleared, and even if the day only cools to 19 degrees tonight, that's hardly a reason to stall. Get ready for a massive shot of energy, because Up is coming up next. We are feeling totally uplifted.

0: So, parental leave just got an upgrade, or maybe a whole lot more structure, with Corinne Prien suggesting parents take 7 months each for the full benefits. While the A7 towards Hanover is clear at the Birkhoff exit, you are still in Hanover enjoying 24 degrees Celsius under this beautiful overcast sky. Keep those wheels turning, traffic is manageable, folks. Now, about that DEVO track, later is now. It's perfect because it feels like the moment right after you finished making all those parental leave decisions. Let's dive into the music.
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1: B79 is totally shut down near Matiezel, folks, so plan for detour stress. Don't let the uncertainty around mini jobs or the pension reforms keep you from enjoying the perfect 23 degrees Celsius and that sparkling clear Salzgitter sky. Seriously, the weather is calling for something upbeat. Maybe I Don't Want to Stop performed by a string quartet is the perfect reminder that life keeps moving, even when the volume is dialed down a little bit. Dive into the music.

0: Seriously, what a Friday. Before we crank the energy, note this. B79 from Wolfenbüttel to Quedlinburg is shut down completely between Rupplum and Matierzell due to an accident investigation. Speaking of things needing stability, CDU leader Friedrich Merz is strongly pushing far-reaching pension reforms through the Bundestag to secure our future. Let's hope these changes pass before the year is out. Checking the forecast, Osnabrück is currently sitting at 25 degrees Celsius and definitely looks overcast, but nothing can dampen this amazing morning show. Get ready to turn up the temperature. Up next, we have End of the World by Miley Cyrus, the perfect blast of pop to power you through the weekend.
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0: Villanova is a brisk 25 degrees today, so watch that A30 hammered by detritus near Bad Bentheim while the country debates conscription despite a strong 96% questionnaire response rate. Get ready for the soundtrack to surviving all that drama, because just like Sally, when the wine runs out, we might need a little spontaneous liquid bravery to make it through this Friday.
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0: It is nearly 10 o'clock and we are on Friday, the 26th of June. Major policy drama hitting the airwaves because German union leaders are telling Ursula von der Leyen she needs a serious course correction on the CO2 regulations. They argue that protecting the climate is great, but throwing out technology open standards is a recipe for economic standstill. We need that balance, right? Today, Wilhelmshaven enjoys a clear sky at 22 degrees Celsius and the A31 is clear, though someone left tyre parts in Wiener that you definitely want to avoid. But enough heavy lifting and political debate to keep your brain buzzing. Get ready to run from all this complex international governance like you're running through a sweeping cinematic disaster. Woodkid's Run Boy Run is up next.
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1: Enough literary beef and civil unrest. Let's head past the kilometres-long jam near Brinkham and chill out with Lenny Kravitz. Hildesheim is looking spectacular today at 25 degrees Celsius, so fly away with this one.

0: From the hubs of Lower Saxony, let's talk heat waves and magic powers. Minister Schneider thinks our autobahns are sturdy. However, remember last week's A2 heat closure. Just heading out near Brinkham, expect a 2 km traffic jam over those roadworks. Wilhelmshaven is rocking at a perfect 22 degrees Celsius right now, looking clear, sky blue. Seriously though, even if the weather drops to 17 degrees later this evening, just grab your picnic blanket. We've got a little track called Abracadabra playing next. Maybe this song will actually unjam the traffic. Kaveen Herbie bringing the nostalgic pop energy. Let's go.
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0: Lerneburg is feeling glorious right now at 26 degrees Celsius. Talk about a perfectly clear sky day. Did you hear about the German market? The DAX dropped to 24,750 points, but at least they kept the 25,000 mark within reach. Meanwhile, the oil price hit $76.113 a barrel, and I suspect the euro is having a meltdown against the dollar. If you're heading into Cloppenburg toward Lingen, watch out for B213. A broken down truck means a definite jam risk near the town exit. Luckily, this afternoon at least, we are heading for a much chill 18 degrees Celsius, still clear. Enough seriousness though, we need some energy. Get ready to sing your hearts out because the Black Eyed Peas are coming, and I mean it. Nobody should ever take a serious call like Imabi.
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1: The markets might be doing a little nervous dance, dropping points everywhere. But 23 degrees in Wilhelmshaven just demands that we forget all the numbers and vibe out. Get ready because our soundtrack shift is coming straight for your speakers, heading into Akon's Ghetto.

You're either living or you're dying. Those were the last words Red's father said to him before leaving him and his mother penniless at the Sierra Shadows trailer park in Reno, Nevada. Little did the old drunk bastard know, Red would track him down 12 years later looking for revenge. 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

0: Happy Friday, June 26. Seriously, what a chaotic morning. E5 leaders are meeting in Berlin about NATO, but let's talk about the important stuff. Oldenburg is stuck at 25 degrees Celsius and completely overcast. Good news though, the B3 near Amweinberg in Bergen is all clear, so traffic is behaving itself. Enough with the international summit drama. We are skipping the geopolitics and heading straight for some much-needed trouble. P&K is hitting your speakers right now.
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0: work.
1: Okay, let's get this groove going, because that's the only place money should be today. The DAX opened sharp, dropping 0.7% to about 24,810 points, and apparently investing in smart technology is now basically swinging for the fences. Seriously, all this talk about AI potential is giving people a valuation headache. Zalando dropped nearly 9%. Talk about a fashion hit that missed. The markets are clearly spooked, worried about everything from IPO delays to just high valuations in general. On the global side, oil dipped sharply to 73.50 per barrel, and the euro is flexing a little strength against the dollar. Good news on the roads too. The A1 near Buchholzer Dreieck is all lifted. And hey, Göttingen is looking absolutely gorgeous at 27 degrees Celsius. Take a deep breath. Drop all that money stress. It's time to get fizzy. Chic is playing for us. Let's go.

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1: Smash and Exit is officially lifted, but trust me, the political drama surrounding that controversy? Don't sweat it. There are more complicated topics than a minor road closure. It's only 26 degrees in Delmenhorst, and frankly, you're all going to feel like a total bad guy when Sassy drops this beat.

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1: You feeling electric this morning? Look at Braunschweig, a beautiful 27 degrees Celsius and a clear sky to go with it. Traffic is a bit messy on the B6 heading towards Hildesheim due to some cleanup. We'll skip the heavy vibes and jump straight into this anthem from Nate Haller, Backfire. Hopefully, it won't blow up your speakers.

frost is holding steady at 27 degrees Celsius, unfortunately wrapped up in an overcast blanket this morning. Speaking of things that might fail, the railway headlines are huge, with Minister Schneider insisting that despite some nationwide travel snags, Deutsche Bahn is still running on sheer grit and rapid mobile repairs. We hear about complex network failures, root cause investigations, and the necessity of instant fail-safe backups. It sounds complicated. If you're heading around the Messeschnellweg today, plan for cleanup near Hanover, so factor in some extra time for the B6. Alright, forget the systemic breakdowns, because we need some anthemic energy. Hopefully, this next one gives you something less broken than a railway switch, so get ready. Linkin Park takes over with Heavy is the Crown.

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1: Seriously, listen up, because the planet is baking. Overall, the heatwave threat is real. Thousands of people die from heat-related sickness annually. Check out the Cool Churches movement, calling on neighbours to keep their doors open for the elderly and little kids. Oldenburg is currently sitting at a muggy 27 degrees Celsius, but when that brutal night rolls in, we'll drop to 16 degrees and mostly clear skies. Now, speaking of things that stop your car, caution is advised on the A2 near the Hanover-Ost intersection. Debris is slowing things down. But we got to get this energy flying because our afternoon playlist deserves it. This next number, Birds of a Feather, is perfect for today's slightly unpredictable vibes. It's the musical equivalent of gathering a bunch of friends to escape the sticky heat. Get ready for Billie Eilish.

0: temperatures are practically melted on the A2 near Lechte Ost, a perfect physical analogy for the high-stakes energy debate, especially Bavaria demanding 20% of the wind auction volume. To cap off this mix of politics and pavement repairs, here is a riff that's pure, enduring Saturday morning bliss. Whitesnakes Is This Love.
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striking light, lightning in the sky. Better run, don't you fight, 'cause I'm out of my mind. Oh, I'm thunder in the night.

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1: 29 degrees today in Lüneburg, making those southern energy demands seem pretty tame. The A1 corridor heading toward Bremen is totally clear now, which is less drama than the federal subsidies debate. Bavaria waving the 20% flag is an absolute spectacle. Tonight, temperatures drop dramatically to 18 degrees, so pack a proper jumper. Leaving the politics and the perfect weather behind for some pure, unadulterated punk energy, Studio Killers are dropping Who Is In Your Heart Now? Right now.

Are you ready for this Friday? Things are absolutely buzzing right now. Bavaria is demanding more funding reserves, specifically asking for 20% of wind power options to head way down south. Seriously, the A2 near Reran has objects. A piece of wood caused a stall, folks. Proceed with caution. Right now, it's a gorgeous 29 degrees in Lüneburg. I mean, absolutely perfect. Later, though, nature is going to give it to us a chill ride down to 18 degrees. Let's shake off the debates about the EEG and the road debris and get into some pure synth nostalgia. Carly Rae Jepsen knows how to capture a feeling, so settle in for I Really

0: Thou shalt know she can't love you.
1: It is a perfect 26 degrees outside right now. Remember that even when travelling through some chaotic drama, whether it's a lost piece of wood on the A2 or the temperature dropping to 17 degrees, you still need good energy for Mark Forster's anthem.
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1: It's Friday, 12,020 p.m., and we are rolling along here on Hubu FM. Did you hear that massive story about banning TikTok and Instagram for minors? Apparently, 57% of people are ready to ditch the apps entirely. Quick heads up, if you're heading to Hanover, expect a rough ride on the A7 near Soltau. The left lane closure has sent a 5-kilometer jam down. Braunschweig is rocking a beautiful 29 degrees Celsius today, perfect for whatever nostalgic adventure you're currently having. Next up, we've got Dyer playing Sit Still, Look Pretty, so settle into this wonderfully wild feeling.

past 12 and we are cruising through Friday, June 26th here on Hubu FM. A little heads up, if you're heading out on the A33 between Osnabrück and Bielefeld, there's some slowdown action near Osnabrück South. Bismarck's going to hear some very important defence talk next week, since NATO Secretary General Mark Rutte will be heading to the Ministry of Defence for the cabinet meeting. Salzburg glitter is looking perfect today at 29 degrees Celsius with a clear blue sky, though we are bracing for a cooler 19 degrees by nightfall. Kim Cesarian's Undressed is coming up next, so try to keep those knees together because we're about to get delightfully unzipped.

0: The DAX is having a bit of a dramatic day, dealing with some AI jitters and dips. Hopefully, your portfolio is doing better than that, because in Bremen, we're seeing a perfect 30 degrees Celsius and crystal clear skies. Good riddance to those B213 delays, so you can safely drive through. We have a powerhouse track coming up, Eliza, Doja Cat, and Rai with Born Again.
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1: All right, you brilliant beans, let's navigate the chaos today. The debate over mandatory IP storage rules is getting heated. Apparently, politicians are arguing that saving cyberspace requires keeping digital trails for 3 months. A33 traffic heading toward Bielefeld is clear now because the nasty roadworks near Kloster Oosterwolde have finally been finished. Oldenburg weather is spectacular, hitting a magnificent 30 degrees Celsius under a clear sky. Stay cool, stay safe, and get ready because Miss Erotica's Peach PRC is coming up next.

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1: All right, brilliant beans, let's dive into some absolute chaos before the music even starts. The politicians are getting worried about social media usage, suggesting rules for everything from age-graded access to outright bans, because apparently, keeping our attention is a regulated industry now. Sounds like they think digital engagement is an emergency, but we've got our own real-life events to tackle. Head over to A33 right now. The roadworks between Borglo and Hilta are still in effect, so plan for delays zooming past Kloster Oeside. Hildesheim is basking in glorious 31 degrees Celsius today, so please remember to stay cool and hydrated out there. Don't let the weather fool you though. By night, things drop down to a more manageable 21 degrees Celsius. Get those last few screams out of the day because we are moving into Hands Up, Movie Next.

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1: Friday, June 26, and we are rolling with maximum energy into the afternoon. First up, quick word on the A7 near Soltau Ost. Caution is needed because people are apparently throwing objects onto the roadway. Don't sweat the drama though, because in Wilhelmshaven, the weather is flawless at 29 degrees Celsius under a clear sky. Speaking of dramatic, global aid flights are heading to Venezuela after that devastating earthquake, with officials tracking thousands of casualties. Okay, crisis covered, now let's talk tunes. Because apparently, our next number is Ab in Den Southern by Buddy vs. DJ. The Wave, which is going to make all those dramatic search dogs feel very, very jazzy.

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1: 99 degrees of fabulous heat out there in Hanover at a whopping 33 Celsius. But seriously, buckle up because the A7 Jam is giving everyone a sweaty headache. Only the perfect song, like the absolute genius of Grünemeyer, will help us chill out after navigating this scorcher.

degrees Celsius today feels like wearing a sweater in a sauna, but hey, at least the clear skies make it look fabulous. If you are stuck on the A7 near Birkhoff, brace yourselves because the current mix of defective vehicles and pedestrians has created a 2-kilometer parade meltdown. While we navigate these local snarls, news from Venezuela reveals a colossal double earthquake, leading to aid flights being dispatched and tragedy unfolding on a massive scale. Human effort is proving such an immense priority as international relief coordinates on the ground. Speaking of things that bring massive energy, we've got Madonna's absolute anthem, Hung Up, coming up next, promising a blast of energy to cool down whatever aches the day gave you.

0: You're at the right place.
1: Hoobu.fm. Happy Friday, folks. If the A1 route is officially cleared around Hollandstedt, maybe the EU can finally clear up the CO2 regulations too, making sure tech flexibility isn't trapped by rigidity. We send that message of open ideas to the Commission, straight into the rhythm of Julie's War Room.

degrees Celsius and a wicked clear sky in Wilhelmshaven. Perfect for shaking off those early morning cobwebs. Did you catch the word on the parental allowance? The ministry has rejected those wild rumours, though those whispers about a possible 12-month limit are still floating out there. Safety first, folks. Please avoid the B402 section between Meppen and Schöningsdorf because the road is definitely defective right now. Well, time must start moving, even if the bureaucracy moves slower. I've had a truly amazing 8 hours, but it is time for the grand handover. Our next legend is Carl. Bless his big heart, he looks like he's calculating the exact percentage of joy in this studio. But don't worry, he'll lighten up. Let's welcome him in. He certainly has a serious face, which is probably 90% of his charm. Get ready to keep the vibes going because we have Enrique Iglesias's Don't Turn Off the Lights. Yeah.

0: Yo, hello, y'all. Thanks to Kate Man, that woman gets into things before she even thinks twice. Braunschweig is 32 degrees Celsius with a clear sky. But Pete, that B402 traffic near Meppen, that thing is defective enough to make James Blunt's song sound like bad history.
1: 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Stay tuned. Stay informed.

0: Friday, y'all. Y'all heard? Pat Tisano admitted nothing changed and CBU thought he was wrong, but he's still trying to talk about that rightward swing. You gotta understand that apology means jack. Watch out down the north in Bramshire. Defective trucks and tire parts everywhere, you hear? Keep those wheels careful today, cause the pavement ain't ready. It's 34 degrees Celsius right now in Bremen, real hot, but it drops to 18 degrees later. We ain't done talking revolution, so next up, Anna Lay with Royal Republic. I guess we all feel like royalty by Friday evening, yeah? Let's go.
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Man, this traffic on the A7 near Holster Dry is tight. A solid 3 kilometer mess. Wolfsburg is running hot right now. 33 degrees Celsius outside, so don't sweat none. Later tonight, that heat dissipates to 17 degrees, clean sky promised. Heard about the World Cup drama. USA lost 2-3, right? Everybody struggled, but the ball rolls, man. Just remember that the draw between Paraguay and Australia OWO proves something. We keep it real, keeping it gracious here on Hubu FM. Next up, get ready for Ella Red with Ball and Chain.

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1: Y'all supposed to be worried about NATO and these E5 boys flashing their money around, boosting defense spending like it's last year's carnival prize. Be 402 straight up clear now, mepping to Emin, so stop stressing over that mess. The danger is lifted. Helmstead is looking crisp outside with a clear sky and sitting right at 33 degrees Celsius. We talking high levels of political unity for the transatlantic partnership. But y'all just wait till the music hits. Keep it locked in because we sliding right into Volbeat and their track, Last Day Under the Sun.

0: Y'all worried about these gas prices dip 3.7 cents? Man, they still high. And when that 17-cent discount disappears, you bet your boost that cost is about to blow up. Hit the road careful, because this A7 transition near Hanover is pure chaos with that lane closed off. Talk about change. We living in 35 degrees Celsius right now, but later it's back to 20 degrees, so ride out the cool down. We got waiting all night coming up. Y'all gonna need all the patience tonight.
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2: Hey, peep this. The DAX dipped 1.1% to 24,710 points, so y'all ain't got no extra cash anyway. Stepped out here, peeped the weather. It's 34 degrees Celsius in Salzgitter. Hot enough you ain't wearing nothing. If you're trying to roll through Osnabrück, you're going to meet a 6-kilometer standstill on the A1, trust me. Everybody moving slow because of some road work mess. On why the oil dropped 3.3% and the euro did some money making, you got to keep it real. Stick around because when Eric Nam hits his body track with Timbaland, we about to sweat through this whole verse.

0: Listen up, because the whole financial scene's still running crazy. The DAX taking a dive down 1.1% to 24,710 means those tech babies ain't got nothing. We're seeing that Brent oil creep down 3.3% to 72.75, which is something, but don't get comfortable. Right now in Salzgitter, the heat hitting 34 degrees Celsius out there, you really gotta be careful. And y'all trying to hit the Bremen side? Slowpoke Wedding Parade stuck up the road because of some object mess. That's rough. Cooler vibes coming later, dropping to 19 degrees Celsius, but the traffic chaos right now got everybody crawling. Things are messy, but we keep it moving regardless of the 5% bounce the Landl had or the fact that the euro is strong. Next up, Mabel will let them know, so sit back and let's ride out this afternoon.
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It's Friday, 3,000, 10 p.m., and the vibes stay high, fool. You got to be careful, though. Sounds like the whole political scene got soft with all this talk about violence and threats hitting the campaigners. That's not right. The A2 is still playing games, got objects slowing things down at Braunschweig Airport. When you head to Bremen, be ready for 35 degrees Celsius out there, even if it's partly cloudy. Tonight, it chills out a bit, dropping to 18 degrees Celsius, but those streets still wild. Get ready to scream out with tears for fears. Shout.

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1: It is 30:20 p.m. Friday the 26th, man. Them politicians out here talking about violence? Nah, that's just the usual drama. The streets know the real struggle, fool. Stay visible out there, you hear? The A2 from Braunschweig Airport to Esserhoff Rest Area is blocked again with objects, so move slow. Keep your head straight through all this noise. The whole debate is hardening, but your vibes gotta stay softer than silk. Bremen is currently running hot at 35 degrees Celsius, partly cloudy, so hydrate. Don't let that heat distract you from love, though, because we got Cher next. Get ready to sink in with I'll Never Stop Loving You.

0: Yo, check it. We moving quick today. All this political finger pointing is wild. Y'all out here acting like some lawmen when the streets know how to keep it 100, period. Some dude got caught on camera, right? They run with this Nazi salute thing, saying it's proof. But he claims it was just a joke, man. Opposition really need to chill with the demands and drop the drama. You know what's hot right now? Hamburg is blazing at 34 degrees Celsius. Clear skies out there. Good thing, because that A1 cleared up, so ain't no worries about the traffic mess anymore. Don't let all that controversy distract you from the vibe, though. We got Lovato next. You need to ride out this energy.
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0: Travis?
1: Nah, this whole transit saga is giving me pure headache energy. They can't keep the radio comm running smoothly? Pathetic tech failure. This nation moving like it's stuck in the last century just trying to bypass a simple fix. Seriously, you gotta level up the system. 4 years ago had the same vibe. Out here on the A7 near Horster Dry Red, 4 kilometers of that gridlock ain't nothing new. Shoot, Wolfsburg is cooking at 34 degrees Celsius. Better shake off that traffic mess. Don't let a railway hiccup ruin your vibe today. We need the celebration. Gotta keep it going.
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0: government spent mad time patching up the 2027 budget, finally closing that huge 21 billion euros gap. But let me tell you, they still got to pull almost 9.7 billion euros from a backup pot. Sounds shady. Dealing with all that money stuff while stuck in A7 gridlock between Thieschope and Horst to Dreek, 4 kilometers of pure slowdown, this whole situation is wild. Osnabrück is baking out here at 37 degrees Celsius. Nobody should be dealing with that much heat. We got to keep the vibe going, so turn up. Kid Rock with All Summer Long? You trying to make this track sound like a beach party when we ain't even at the coast? Let's go.
1: 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Live the vibe.

Y'all got the 2027 budget locked down, claiming they closed a huge 21 billion euro gap. But wait, they got to pull 9.7 billion euros from the reserve pot? Bet that ain't for no celebratory picnic. They talking about cutting subsidies 15 to 30% for savings. Seems like every dime that drops is going to cause some deep panic. At least the A2 traffic status lifted, so y'all can breathe easier now. Taxing the sugar and the booze, that is just the icing on this financial cake. Maxwell featuring REF Kimora and Bonez MC. Save the safari drip for the actual jungle, man. Let's keep this energy going till the 17 degrees roll around. We ain't slowing down.

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2: 4:10 on this Friday. Y'all peep the vibes. Rodrigo is still pulling records. But when 35 degrees hit Bremen, who gonna care about a top chart? We keep it locked in with these wicked levels. And while the A7 cleared up, let's just ride out this energy for Justin Timberlake.

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1: 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It's Friday, 4:20 p.m. Let's go. Yo, they telling y'all consumer sentiment kind of bounced back to 29-2, right? Saying positive money vibes made you feel better, but still thinking the economy gonna trip up? Nah, please. Only the big international drama, like the U.S. and Iran tango, stabilized the market. Y'all know that. Traffic on the A7 got cleared up good. Austin the Brick hit 35 degrees today. Clear skies of fire. We keeping it locked in the hood, baby. Stay woke. Time to ride out some Toby Romeo and you notice what it feels like. Yeah, we praying this track makes you feel like it's time to pull up and throw down.

some kind of hope. 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We gotta give hope.

0: Yo, listen up. Hildesheim caught in 34 degrees today. Partly cloudy, but bet when we wake up, 21 degrees is going to be a clear sky glow up. Y'all trying to block everything in Urfa, right? Man, they scared of the truth, so they planning for over 50,000 people. Just call somebody thinks they can stop the conference. Keep exposed, because that many people can't keep secrets, especially 2,500 aggressive bodies trying to shut down the streets. 836 lifted. Good, trying to move through this hood today. Nah, keep your eyes open, because nobody is stable. Pump up the volume, hot and hairy.
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1: Yo, listen good. VW saying they cut 50,000 jobs? That ain't an adjustment. That's a straight-up clown assembly. Y'all are playing games with livelihoods. Don't get fooled by that 100K number. Hanover is cooking right now, hitting 36 degrees clear sky heat. But peep this. Tomorrow is dropping back to 20 degrees. Keep that drip fresh. Stay safe out here, because the road is closed due, like mandatory accident recovery. Now get ready for Tate McRae, period.

Friday, 45 p.m., low key. Y'all worry about the military doing another status update, man. Talk about drama. They keep talking about expensive drones and complex deployments like it changes the climate. But check the forecast for Oldenburg. We got 35 degrees right now, but it dips to a cool 16 degrees by morning, period. The B2110 traffic update means no more hazard between Jeveros and Shortens. Danger cleared? Simple. Keep those vibe frequencies set, because we dropping this heat.

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1: Y'all stressed by who's swinging right. I got the real climate report, y'all. Wilhelmshaven is straight up hot at 33 degrees Celsius right now, but by dawn, it drops back to 17 degrees Celsius, so pack a jacket, boo. Good news for the B210. That damn hazard status is officially lifted between East Sillenstade and Shortens. We good, period. System drama takes a backseat to this heat, understand? We just need the vibe set for Derulo and Guetta, because these two making us feel all the disco fever. Let's ride out these next 2 years, keeping the music loud and the critical thinking even louder.

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1: Chalet, listen. Get yourself straightened up. That A1 traffic jam? 3 kilometers of delay for some road work bullshit. Y'all act like life is moving when really it's stuck in neutral. Heard the politics drama too. All these big shots talking about apologies. But baby, that doesn't erase the actual shit they put in the box. This whole Lower Saxony vibe feels about as stable as a bad 36 degrees Celsius day. Next, we got CTP. Where lowly is the night. Yeah, because after this much messy talk and traffic, nothing's gonna fix that. Just vibe through this emptiness.

0: Venezuela hit by a 7-point tremor? Yawn. Them always gonna get shook up making noise, you know? Building collapses, state of emergency, big talk from the outside. It's always an aid package and global drama. Meanwhile, right here in Lower Saxony, Delman Horse is baking out at 36 degrees Celsius. Clear sky, man. The A7 traffic report is finally lifted. Good. Everything's normalized, which means nothing changed, just corporate press release did. You think a little shake and a politician's promise fixes nothing, period. Now, catch this track, Munich editors. You ain't even need a big earthquake to realize this song sounds kind of depressing, yeah? Just vibe through the residual rumble.
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1: Yo, y'all hear that? Airlines grounding up to 40 planes because of fuel? Corporate chaos always pops off over some expensive kerosene. Seriously. It's a little more drama than needing a bigger engine. Hanover is steaming at 36 degrees, clear sky, but the budget is running on empty. The A7 lifted, huh? Everything normalized. Yeah, that's what they always say when nothing really changes. Check it, Lady Gaga's dropping Shadow of a Man. This track gives me about the feeling of being constantly misunderstood, like we all are, man. Stream through that artificial mystique.

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2: Hit that repeat button because the travel drama is high, straight up. Lufthansa possibly grounding 40 jets, man, because of fuel? Sounds like some corporate overreaction playing dress up. A2 debris means watch out for tire bits. They keep things rough around here. This purple disco machine track right here, man, is giving me that uh-oh, what happened vibe, just like the economy. 93 degrees is hot on Osnabrück, yeah, but these deals cost more than a blast of air conditioning.

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1: Listen up, you see that A2 debris near Braunschweig? Y'all gotta watch for those tire bits, don't play me. Leonard telling MERS that money needs global moves, not just staying home. They ain't fake doing that. You think Abolish A63 retires you? You still catching these schemes. It's a scorcher out in Wolfsburg right now. 35 degrees, but y'all forget the cold drop to 17 degrees by morning? This whole situation feels as unstable as the vibe drop coming with All I Know.

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1: It's Friday, 6 p.m. Keep your ears open for the smoke in Erfurt. They're predicting up to 50,000 people for that conference. Y'all really think 2,500 aggressive cats are going to shut down the whole scene? That's wild speculation. Forget what they said about the A2 near Braunschweig. That warning is canceled, so breathe easy. Outside, Osnabrück is spitting out 36 degrees right now, but you gotta be ready when that thing drops down to 20 in the morning. We gotta roll with it, yeah? Get ready to get your groove on because the village people just dropped by.

Check it. Speaking of builder things, we got some talk on pensions, know what I mean? Folks want to funnel cash into global markets for retirement, apparently. Kenfo and the Bundesbank could be managing that massive $26.5 billion stash. You got to have solid law and political backing, straight up. Pass that info along to your friends, because we vibing with Not Big and Lily Allen next. Salzgitter is hot at 35 degrees, but don't get too comfy, because this morning it dips to 19. 828's clear, which is a blessing, period.

talking about billions like it's loose change. Linda calling out MERS on this capital pension money is wild. MERS talking about injecting $30 billion locally. Nah, that shit sounds foolery, like they ain't thinking big enough. Solid safety and profit mean global diversification, period. Plus, the talk of the SPD messing with abolishing the age 63 retirement makes the political heat even wilder. Over to something real, Delma Horse is cooking today. 36 degrees Celsius and clear, y'all better plan accordingly. Also, the A1 around Stuart and Bremen-Hemmelingen has cleared up. That traffic block is lifted, which is a blessing. We gotta shift gears now, so let's catch that righteous smoke from the doors.

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1: Tech giants keep us shook, man. Seeing Dax drop by 1.3% like nobody knows nothing. Corporate money flow is faker than the news cycle. The heat down in Delmenhorst is straight up 36 degrees Celsius, so y'all better hydrate. Keep an eye out near Lunenburg North, because we hear reckless driving on the 839. Defective vehicles are a menace. They want to talk diversification, but the only thing shrinking is the oil price while natural gas rises? Nah. Now let's transition. Y'all ready for Britney to sing about the world ending? This whole market decline is given till the world ends vibes, period.

0: Y'all hear this, right? Marriage dissolving again for the second straight time. 130,000 divorces represent a 0.6% bump. The streets ain't safe for commitment, period. Check the forecast, because in Hildesheim, it's a blazing 35 degrees Celsius, so do yourself a favor and stay hydrated. The whole process is erratic. Even the union numbers are low since 1950. Seems like anybody can pack it in. B68 update? Nah, it's all cleared up near Ockman, so ride safe. But keep your hands up, because the drama is constant. We talking minors involved in over half these breakups. Tell shit for those kids. Now, y'all ready for NB Redaz? Y'all gonna be screaming crazy for you, but trust me, we all know the actual relationship status is way more complicated than some damn song. Let's get it.
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0: Chiller, y'all ready for the tea? Budget talk is wild close. A massive 21 billion euro gap, but they still pulled 9.7 billion from reserves. Man, that Iran beef cost them that much. Y'all better save some cheddar, because they cut subsidies by 15-30% and putting a sugar tax on everything. Heads up, because the A1 detour near Heidenau is messy straight through. Smoke, burning cars, and U45 is the only way through right now. This Hanover heat today is only 35 degrees Celsius, but wait till you see us at 20 degrees in the morning. Let's get this vibe going with Connor Kaufman. Give us Skin of a Saint.
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0: Yo, check it. Mueller on the tax talk, telling us save our funds and keep that Social Security counting. Little class got to secure the basics first, period. Over at Girton, it hit you with 33 degrees Celsius and a clear sky. Feels like a sauna out here. But hold up. By morning, we dipping down to 20 degrees Celsius. Ain't no time for complaints. Drive cautious, y'all. Near the 831, skip that Waltham stop, because that accident site is messy. ACDC got fire your guns, so blast it loud, because you need to sound off. Let's go.
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0: Listen up, because I ain't got all night for this nonsense. These gatekeepers, Amazon and Microsoft, they playing us for clowns with this EU money talk. Don't trust nothing they say about rules or compliance. Somebody's controlling your data, period. Stay safe heading through Lower Saxony. The 831 is clear towards Meppen, but you got to keep a wide berth from that Waltham rest stop mess. It's a bogus situation out there. Gunnan is giving you 33 degrees Celsius right now. Sun beaming down like a surveillance lens on your head. Talking money and power again, this whole big tech structure is cooked. Now, y'all ready for some tunes? L. King dropping X's and O's. Looks like your ex done messed up, sis. Time to blast this one out loud.
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0: what it takes.
1: Hey, hear me, y'all gotta peep this. Them politicians talk about AI is nothing but camouflage, another way to tell us we shouldn't question the surveillance. You think they solved the hallucination mess by talking? Nah. Heading through Lower Saxony, get woke. Hildesheim right now is sitting at 34 degrees Celsius, clear skies, but the real heat is the truth they dropping. Speaking of slow, y'all stuck on the A7 between Nerton-Hardenberg and Gürtingen. That 6 kilometer mess is a reminder that the system always stalls. Don't let nobody tell you to fear future tech. We move different. Razak is dropping Angels Like You. Time to turn this whole thing up.
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1: Y'all been glued to the news. See CDU main man Merz playing house with the SPD group leader? Word is, they straight up started saying do, acting like they've been friends forever. Stay safe on the A2. Y'all gotta watch out for objects between Wolfsburg and Königslutter, or you'll catch some trouble moving through Lower Saxony. Talk about a vibe shift. Hanover is rocking 35 degrees right now, but by morning, it's dropping low to 20 degrees, so bundle up, dummy. Listen up, next up, it's Alive as Always. Hope this fire ain't making your heart blow out like a balloon. Hubu FM right here, keeping it lit.

0: Yo, check it. You see the drama with them fake streaming accounts getting busted? Thousands of cats now facing charges? Yeah, some people live life illegally, but ain't no cap. Don't get caught slipping. Remember to watch your ride if you're headed down to A2, because they talking about objects near Wolfsburg Königslutter. Out here in Wolfsburg, the heat is a solid 34 degrees Celsius right now, so stay cool. Play it cool. We got some real smooth sounds coming up. Get ready for Baby Boy Warm with Sonny Boy Williamson. 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

Nah, y'all already know drama when you see it. That literary beef between Curti and Sheck is just a mess cooked up for clicks, period. The algorithm gonna make you feel bad about surviving, you hear me? But y'all keep it safe today. Check those objects near Himmelwall on the A2 heading towards Hanover. Out here in Gittenen, it's a solid 32 degrees Celsius, crystal clear sky, so stay cool. Got to remember, things aren't always smooth sailing across Lower Saxony. Next up, we got Grunemeyer and a track called What's So Das? I swear, even the song titles gotta be giving us main character syndrome.

Bremen is cooking out at 34 degrees today. That ain't nothing wild. Y'all hearing about MERS and this whole pension revamp noise, right? They trying to promise us eternal stable retirement. Must stay alert for the A2 coming through Hanover, because we got a 5-kilometer dead jam from some accident. We need to break free from that traffic and that heat. Check out Ariana Grande feed. Zed will break free. That is the literal escape we need right now. Listen up. Tomorrow morning, the weather shifts to 18 degrees Celsius, clear sky.

0: Lunenburg here with 34 degrees. Man, this heat is wild. Y'all hear the word on those moth toxins? Nobody's responsible. Only local authorities got to decide if they even want to deal with it. And stay off the A2 between Veltheim and Bad Eielson. Debris and tire parts scattered on all lanes. You got to treat that intersection like it's cursed. By tomorrow, things chill out to 18 degrees, but you still got to move smart. We need some real vibe now. Let's go straight to Bark to be real.
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1: Hootmove.fm. Wilhelm Shaven hit with 30 degrees, but the clouds are still throwing shade, ain't they? Y'all hear this wild talk about 100% tariffs? Trump flexing on the EU over digital taxes? Nah, fam, some bodies need to chill out. They gonna threaten the world over some software. But real talk, heads up, H-way near the mirror, that debris danger? That message is finally lifted. Now move smart, people. We keep it tight. The vibe is still high, even when the sky is overcast. Next up, we got Avril Lavigne playing hot, so let's get right with it.

Friday, 26 June. Y'all settled in for the hut, huh? Venezuela getting hit with that double earthquake, 64 confirmed deaths. They sending the transport planes like Germany gonna fix the whole blow? Nah. Keep it straight. Listen, the 828 danger ain't nothing now. The message is officially lifted from Lear way through Bad's with Shannon West. Meanwhile, the weather in Bremen is flexing 34 degrees Celsius, partly cloudy. Now for the vibe check. AHA drops. The sun always shines, baby. Like those big governmental claims, they don't always shine true. Get ready for that beat.

governmental announcements got you confused. Same time they reject the Elton Gill reports, then whisper rumors about capping it at 12 months. They keep playing with your finances like it's a game of chance. Now they say both parents got to take at least 4 months, only simple to them. Good thing the A2 is clear now. They dropped those obstacles near Bad Eilson. Right now it's 31 degrees in Salzgitter, clear as glass. Get ready to vibe to the Counting Crows. Let that sound wash over whatever scheme they're trying to sell you tonight.

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1: Y'all need to hear this wicked mess. Trump trying to hit us with a straight 100% tariff talk. Man, they get these global power moves wrong. The EU standing up, talking about sovereignty, I see you. Out here in Lower Saxony, we got traffic mess from some defective ride, but at least we know the drama. Hamburg is hot right now at 34 degrees Celsius, clear sky, which is nothing compared to this policy heat. But when that heat drops to 20 degrees in the morning, y'all better be ready. We finna vibe, so let Cito bring that book knowledge through the speakers. Oh, no.

0: 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We finna vibe out, y'all.
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2: Drip dry, bottles pop, lips lock, hips rock, don't stop. Big Snoop Dogg's back on the block. PC, Disney, shake that thing to this beat. 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
1: Y'all hearing that the leaders talking about Europe? Nah. These fellas talking about borders and defense? Nah, it's barely scratching. Some history dudes said progress is only marked as marginal, right? Europe is straight up doing a renationalization thing instead of building a unified future. Real heads know it ain't about unity, period. Say you missed the A2 down toward Dortmund, there's a whole 5 kilometer traffic jam fooling y'all around. But at least the weather report's got some heat. Wolfsburg right now is 30 degrees Celsius, you good? Catch a few Z's while you reroute on U32A. Nah, we ain't got time for this talk. Y'all need to get ready for ATB.
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for checking the animals, huh? Animal Welfare League dropping the mic, demanding a pause on transports because this heat got them fried. Oldenburg is rocking 32 degrees Celsius. That's wild, and they want to talk about keeping creatures safe through this intense heat. Traffic update quick. A1 heading Osnabrück to Bremen. 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Move easy now. Time to ride out the vibes. Texas Lightning doing no, never.

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1: It is Friday, 9,030 p.m. Y'all still with me. Y'all know I've been running this frequency since daybreak, man. Hear about that NATO bullshit getting together next week? They moving the cabinet meeting to the Ministry of Defense like it's a major revelation. Like they gonna suddenly decide what war's gotta start, right? Get your people to realize this ain't about the Bundeswehr. This is about who's gonna sign the checks. Listen, traffic on B3 by Hanover better not be stressing y'all out with objects on the road. Just hit the gas. Keep it moving. For Wilhelmshaven, today you got 28 degrees Celsius and clouds covering it up. Perfect for nothing. But don't trip. By morning, it's dropping down to 17 degrees Celsius, clear skies. Don't let them politicians fool y'all. Keep your eyes open. Next up, Buckingham Knicks with Without a Leg to Stand On. Y'all ready for this one?

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2: Hulu.fm. You see those politicians again trying to pass some new law, calling it an acceleration act. They say they're going to build up the Bundeswehr, but really they just want to bypass every planning stone and tell us who we got to listen to. Limiting public data rights? Ain't no way. They ain't trying to build infrastructure. They're trying to build a wall between you and the truth. Say they got to judge everything at the Federal Administrative Court. Like, that makes the mess clean. Right now in Wilhelmshaven, it's a cool 27 degrees Celsius, clear skies, but don't trip. By morning, 17 degrees Celsius, still clear. Next up, we ain't hearing no excuses. We got Jax Jones Feet, Demi Lovato, and Stefflon Don to run this whole frequency. All my ladies.

the yo-yo is a no-no of a monumental kind. If playing with your string happens to be your thing, it's easy to say to both, oh, never mind.

0: gonna do?
1: Y'all gotta hear this, though. 51 years deep, a man got a life sentence for what went down at the Magdeburg Christmas market. 66 people were killed, at least 33 hurt, for some crazy SUV drive-through. Check the vibe, because getting through all that testimony from 100 witnesses means nothing gets buried easily. If you're taking a drive through Lower Saxony, watch out for Gürtner and West Rest Stop. Defective ride on the hard shoulder, bet you ain't seen that mess. Later today in Osnabrück, it's a solid 32 degrees Celsius, mainly clear sky vibes. But hey, that's it for me tonight. My shift is done, fam. Zoe's in the spot now, holding it down proper. Now play that Spice Girls track. Say you'll be there and let's ride.
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1: Hello, gorgeous. It's Friday, June 26th and 10 p.m. Just hit the spot. Carl passed the torch, thankfully, because I heard he was being super petulant. Gee, did you catch that? So, quick buzz, European leaders are keeping their standards high, pushing back hard against any threat of U.S. tariffs, like the much-hyped 100% levy. Warmer made it clear that media regulation is not a trade issue. On the streets, forget

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1: Hanover is blissfully hitting 31 degrees Celsius with a clear sky, but the financial headlines? Those are doing a much trickier, mixed-up dance. Keep your wits about you tonight. Just watch out near Raid and remember that things always feel like they're time marching on.

Is cruising at 30 degrees Celsius under a gorgeous blanket of clouds tonight. But out around the A261 near the Buchholzer Triangle, things are anything but stable. A burning vehicle creates immediate danger, so truly pay attention if you are driving through there. Meanwhile, the energy talk is heating up. Bavaria is demanding federal support to turbocharge wind power, specifically asking for 20% of auction volume to favor the South. That's a complicated fix while the federal government debates the EEG revision. Grab a drink. Let's ride this vibe out. This next track, Wild and Free, feels about right for dancing through a little controlled chaos.

0: It's Friday, June 26th, and it feels electric out there. The air in Wilhelmshaven is a perfect 26 degrees Celsius, but things are certainly warming up, especially with all this complexity in the ship's industry, tracing back billions of euros. Drive safely if you're near the A261. That section around the Buchholzer Triangle is currently burning and remains a major hazard. Just like the weather forecast predicts sinking down to 17 degrees tomorrow morning, tonight is still burning bright. Let's settle into some deep feelings with Gracie Abrams and her song, Close to You.
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The Osnabrück evening is hitting a warm 30 degrees Celsius, so keep those good vibes flowing tonight. Don't let the A7 debris or the union drama derail your groove. We're keeping things smooth and sultry with Taylor Swift's Delicate.

0: Braunschweig is hitting a lovely 26 degrees Celsius tonight. You can feel those good vibes all the way here on Hubel FM. Speaking of cycles, even the Bundestag is talking about switching gears to a five-year term. Feeling a bit breathless about the current political climate, darling. But seriously, heading down the A7 towards Hanover? Be careful. They've reported tire parts all over the roads between Kirchhorst and Hanover Oost, so really slow down. Leaving all the chaos behind, we're shifting into something celebratory, so get ready to sing along with Andy Smith's Auf Uns. It's literally the perfect song premise for slightly over-the-top, synchronized arm gestures.
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0: 30 degrees Celsius tonight feels pretty luxurious, doesn't it? It's nothing like the paperwork surrounding massive defense contracts, which I assume are just as complicated. 2.3 billion euros were already spent, according to the union, and now integrating everything into a new MECO 200 deal sounds like a five-act play. Just remember, darling, even when the biggest things are scrapped and rebuilt, they still need the star power. We're shifting into a little lesson in effortless style right now. Get ready for the ultimate confidence boost with Madonna's Vogue.
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0: Hildesheim is hitting 27 degrees Celsius right now, a perfect backdrop for staying up this late. Did you hear about Lufthansa? Up to 40 planes grounding because of fuel. Honey, some budgets just crumble under the pressure of a little extra kerosene. Only 21 degrees Celsius awaits us tomorrow morning, but tonight we own this moment. Let the bad news sink in and then forget it. The music always fixes the mess. Here come the Killers.
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South Skidder is beautiful at 26 degrees today, but talking about an 8 to 9 billion ship engine sale is seriously warming things up. Volkswagen might finally decide on that major piece, putting Porsche and Qatar right in the ring. A lot of money riding on that 4.9 billion revenue machine. Good news, though, the danger on the A7 near Göttingen, that's completely lifted. Just breathe, ladies and gentlemen. Tomorrow, 19 degrees will still be perfect for dreamy, but right now, we own this vibe. Get ready to ride the emotions with Carter Rubin and The Climb.

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1: Oldenburg is absolutely gorgeous tonight at 26 degrees Celsius. The stock market might be dipping. NASDAQ dropped 1.1%, but darling, nothing can dim this vibe. Keeping an eye on the gold rising 1.1% and oil falling 4.3% keeps things spicy, doesn't it? Don't worry about the A7 near Gürtchenen. That danger is officially lifted. Just breathe and let the worries float away. Get ready to turn up the heat with Bananarama and their cruel summer.

1.1% tonight, but darling, some things never take a dip. Gold is still climbing 1.1%, while oil dropped sharply by 4.3%. Euro up against the dollar, and yes, Lunenburg is sweet at 26 degrees Celsius. Traffic clearing up in Sittensen just means we can focus on the good stuff. Let's move our worries and move the night forward. Get ready to move with Adam Port and Strive.

It's Friday, 11:50 p.m. The World Cup chapter has closed, and while Germany's 1-2 loss to Ecuador is certainly something to process, darling, the night doesn't stop just because a group stage is over. That B6 on Bremen is having some trouble with breakdowns, making the 29 degrees feel a little unstable, but we'll keep moving. Hanover might cool down to 20 Celsius later, but the vibe never dips. Let's forget the scores and the traffic jams entirely. We just need to breathe and feel good. Your requested sound is Niall Horan, his song Cross Your Mind.

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1: It's 12-3 at the start of Saturday, June 27th. France really impressed last night, defeating Norway 3-1 to secure that spot. And Senegal dominated Iraq 5-0, showing off their red card advantage. So apparently, some teams just know how to finish. The A26 closure near Hamburg? Good. Another thing we don't need to worry about between Hornburg and Jork. Delmenhorst is currently 27 degrees Celsius, but by morning, we're dropping down to 17 degrees, so dress warm. Adam Port's move is next. I promise, it moves you, even if you don't know why yet.

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1: It's 12:10 a.m. Saturday. That sort of magic hour when everything slows down just for you. France scored 3 goals, beating Norway and Senegal finished their job spectacularly with a 5-0 win. Listen, that's a high score and a complicated feeling to tuck away as the city settles in. Traffic on the A26 near York? Nothing to worry about. Right now in Göttingen, it's a perfectly lovely 23 degrees Celsius, but by morning, we'll be slipping to 20 degrees. It's a delicate temperature, much like thinking about a song that makes you feel like all your thoughts are getting across your mind. Get ready for Niall Horan, because this groove is just for those who are awake.
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1: Federal Health Minister Nina Wacken is pushing for big changes on suicide prevention across Germany. It sounds huge, but improving support systems is exactly what we need. Heads up, the A28 near Hude is unsecured right now, so stay off that stretch. Hanover looks gorgeous at 28 degrees Celsius right now, but you know that perfect clear sky later afternoon is going to drop us back to 20 degrees. Grab a jacket. Seriously, because the talk tonight and the night ahead has enough power to give you chills. Time to get into the groove with Willa Ford.

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1: It's Saturday, 12,003 a.m., and the lesson tonight is that nothing works with just money. Optimal process is always the upgrade, even if the A28 near Huday isn't secured yet. Head into 25 degrees of Lunenburg magic and let the pure pop perfection of the Backstreet Boys carry you across the miles.

0: Michigan is holding steady at 23 degrees Celsius tonight. Wonderfully overcast. Things are getting complicated out there. Apparently, not everyone agrees with who gets to keep all the profits. Seriously, Verdi really needs to talk to Coughlin about those wage gaps. But don't stress the delivery shortages. Tonight, we're using music to bypass the empty shelves. Skylar Astin's I Know You Want Me is tailor-made for that specific feeling when you just do know what you need. Let the music take you now.
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1: Speaking of heavy feelings, Germany is so seriously stepping up for Venezuela with 6 Bundeswehr planes ready to move supplies. Keep safe if you're near the A28. Dealing with that Hude accident sounds like a headache. Though the news is serious, remember, Wolfsburg is still enjoying 23 degrees Celsius right now, even if it drops to 17 degrees this afternoon. Get yourself comfortable enough for this vibe. This next track, Ugly Heart, should let you know that sometimes things are better imperfectly, you know.

0: Life keeps moving, even when the A7 near Season Hars has an unsecured scene. Hildesheim is gorgeous tonight at 25 degrees Celsius, though the sky whispers 21 degrees this afternoon. Remember to breathe through the big news stories. Let those tough vibes float away. Magdalena Meisel understands exactly what we need right now.
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0: Gothenburg is hitting a perfect 26 degrees Celsius, partly cloudy and heavenly. Talk about shaking things up, though, isn't it? Dealing with 7.5 magnitude quakes is intense news, but trust me, we have much better things to worry about tonight. Heads up for the A352, travel status is danger because of just one human. We've got Justin Timberlake playing Play Next, which honestly feels like the perfect soundtrack for dialing back the drama. Just breathe it all out and settle in. We've got a night of pure vibes.
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1: Hanover is sitting pretty at 27 degrees Celsius, beautifully overcast, perfect for just chilling. The talk about massive funds for Deutsche Bahn really reminds us that nothing comes easy. It's all about process, right? Progress takes time, just like fixing that A32 mess from earlier. So, breathe deep and remember that these moments are for vibing. We're keeping things mellow tonight. Let's live our life, shall we? T.I. and Rihanna are here to remind us we don't need a budget or a timeline to simply enjoy what comes next. My

0: This late hour, this energy, it's intoxicating. Maybe policymakers are just after total tech openness, demanding we judge CO2 reduction, not the specific engine or gadget. It's all about flexibility and finding that perfect balance. Delmenhorst is sipping at 26 degrees Celsius, making everything feel wonderfully simple. The whole A32 traffic worry around Hanover officially lifted. Tonight, we ditch the mandates and just live this moment. Zara Larson understands.
1: FM.

0: Soccer scores and lifted traffic warnings can feel like too much for one night. But Hamburg at 26 degrees Celsius makes everything feel perfectly simple. Get ready to lose control with self-control. Let's go.
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0: It's Saturday, 1:50 a.m. across Lower Saxony. Forget the legal headaches. Even 4,000 users facing charges in Cologne can't dull this vibe. Helmstedt's at a gorgeous 24 degrees Celsius sky, making everything feel so clear right now. Heads up if you're out near Seeson. The road is closed due to an accident. We need some adrenaline right now, so let's listen to something properly explosive. Get ready for Sum 41's landmines, because after all that drama, you might need a little blast of pure sweet chaos.
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0: Just so you know, apparently, even the grocery aisles are doing some drama tonight. Verdi calling striking action over pay? It sounds like the profit margin is as high as my commitment to keeping this vibe going. If you're heading out, remember that stuff is closed down around Cease and Hars. Braunschweig has a beautiful 25 degrees Celsius right now, but things cool down to 19 degrees later. Promise, the night won't feel that cold. Speaking of things that are running low, maybe we need less empty shells and maybe more spontaneous joy. We've got the Muffs next, so get ready to shout out, take a me. Because, honey, tonight I'm taking a little chunk of your attention.
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